walking with my mouth still. With words I come walking. With my mouth still, I have been speaking. We speak so well. Somewhere trapped and even in diesel fumes. Captive of great suicide number hungry wars wings. Fed that ration, service to our aggressive want. Black and ruddy, with slack of logic. To render those gates fast into crude skin salaries. Risky country cries for, and there is nothing I don't want.

focus on following the head of hollow silver mountain top removal. One fairy clothed in some middle of a shield. Great of attrition for people in deep darkness. Heavy with the vapors we stretch through tombstones over the rail, luminous, unsafe, blurring at the edges, no way out. I am warped.

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We are artists. We are mathematicians. Some of us hold extremely high positions. But we are tired. We're hardly breathing. And we're free. Go tell the women that we're leaving.

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All we wanted was a little consensual rape in the afternoon and maybe a bit more in the evening. We are scientists. We do genetics. We leave religion to the psychos and fanatics. But we are tired. We got nothing to believe in. We are lost. Go tell the women.

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Isn't that the latest thing from

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You see, I do not believe the Bible makes hell very important. Well, now listen. There are 264 chapters in the New Testament, and in 234 times, that is nearly once in every chapter, God speaks of eternal punishment. Jesus

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What should I do about the Jesus people? Here is

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And he shot everyone.

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Dodgers and Mets mail cards. States and old cornfields. The covers, future history books, old lady's mantles. 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I think it's time that I talk to my kids.

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I say what it was.

Tom Green grows in sinking mud, stagnating, knowing his illusion. 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Paid for life on a shoestring.

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We'll play the theme from the Dinah Shore show. Who wants to be Dinah Shore? 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Yawn. 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

I want to tell you a story about the last time I was in Portland. The night before we played at the Long Goodbye, I was walking on the street about 10:30 at night. A lot of people go to bed around here at 10:30 at night. And well, I was walking along and suddenly these jocks in this bright blue pickup drove up. That KC lights, tractor tires, everything but the CB. 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
1: 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Ace in the hole. 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I want to kill him. Let me kill him. Goddamn it. Let me kill him. So the cop made them go home. And he drove me home. And he confiscated their club and my rock as further evidence. And I thought, so this is Oregon, huh? Tolerant Oregon. Ray, are you done with your guitar yet? He isn't done yet. So what else do you want to hear? I'm out of stories. That's a true story.

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There's just enough to go around. 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

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Oh, there was seven of the Lord, he died. Oh, the seven of the Lord, he did die, he did die. Yeah, better than the moon.

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Hey, hey. Over seven of the Lord, he did die. He had died in the land of Moham, come to the word of God. Seven of the Lord, he died. God called Moses in that boiling bush. God called Moses on the holy ground. God called Moses, yeah, on the holy ground. Over seven of the Lord, he died. Over seven of the Lord, he did die, he did die. He had died in the land of Moham. He was up to the word of God. Over seven of the Lord, he died. I can't pick him up. I can't pick him up. Lord, have mercy, I can pick him up.

Last year was a beast. It was a man, he's 75 years old and leaves home. When he leaves home, he stayed away 3 long years, then he comes racking back. And while he was gone, he had 2 little children, little boy and a little girl. Wife at home. Wife lied down and she dreamed 2 nights her husband was coming back. She sat up on the side of the bed one night, she began to sing, and yeah, what she said. Dreamed last night and all night, night before. Lord, I dreamed last night and all night, night before. Dreamed last night and all night, night before. Little boy jumped up and goes to his mama, said, Mama, said, what did you dream? Hear what she said. Heard your papa knocking on my door. Lord, I heard your papa knocking on my door. Heard your papa knocking on my door. She asked for she would take him back. And she was a good Christian. She told the preacher, sir, I won't take him back when he comes. But when he come, he walked to the door, and he come and knocked on the door, and he come as a crying. Crying, baby, have I ever done you wrong? Lord, he crying, my babe, have I ever done you wrong? Loving, babe, have I ever done you wrong? He no good and well, I hadn't done it wrong. Been gone 3 long years, never rolled a scratch, son of a nickel of money. And he sit down again and cry again, you know what he said? If I have, honey, will you forgive me, please? Lord, if I have, will you forgive me, please? If I have, Lord, will you forgive me, please? Well, she wouldn't take him back when she heard him singing out there. She walked to the door with her hands behind her, and she looked up to the God of Scott. Hear what she said? You was a long time coming, honey, but you're welcome, yeah. You's a long time coming, hon, but you're welcome, yeah. You's a long time coming, baby, but you're welcome.

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The little boy sit down again and play his little piano piece.

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And welcome to the Whiskey A Go-Go on the fabulous Sunset Strip.

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Yeah, yeah, yeah. 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

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I'm mama and chili tears. Yes, yes. Come on, gal, you can't be my boy. Just got back from Wilson, I want a chili tears. Blow your hand and hold me tight. We gon' kill it the rest of the night. We wanna kill it, kids. I'm mama, let's kill it, kids. Yeah, yeah. I'm gonna go here and walk back. That's when we gon' do that rag. We gon' kill it, kids. She can kill it on a Cadillac, kill it on a Ford. I see she can kill it on a running board.